0: that extension, what is it, 4 years, 272.
1: 272. Woo!
0: Like, do you give him this money? Do you think he's done enough in these last 30 games? Obviously, the playoff run, he was really, really good. But I mean, over the course of his career with New York, would you validate that by, you know, taking care of the man?
2: I'll tell you what makes this conversation so much more difficult is what Jalen Brunson did.
0: Uh-huh.
2: What Jalen Brunson did by leaving money on the table.
0: Yep. Yep.
2: Now, being in New York kind of sets the standard, and regardless of the reason that he did it.
0: Mm-hmm.
2: Because obviously playing with Josh Hart, playing with Mikal Bridges, that helps.
0: Yeah, yeah.
2: That chemistry.
0: Yeah.
2: If you put another wing in for Josh and another wing in for Mikal Bridges, I don't think Jalen Brunson does that. But the fact of the relationship matters. Now, the question that I'm asking, if I'm negotiating this deal with Karl-Anthony Towns, is, man, look what Jalen Brunson did. Can you imagine what we can put around you guys? We can bring Mitchell Robinson back. We can bring Landry Shamet back. But what we don't want to do is tie all the money up into one contract and now be shortened on what we can add around you guys. So let's sit down and negotiate this with me, you, Jalen Brunson, right? Because he left that money on the table.
0: Mm-hmm.
2: So if I'm Karl-Anthony Towns, the question that I'm asking myself, am I taking all that money?
0: Mm.
2: Or am I following the example of Jalen Brunson?
1: It's a great point. We got to leave it there, but that'll be interesting to see how this all plays out. That's why we love it. Even love the offseason, AD. Appreciate you, man. Thank you as always.
0: Appreciate
1: you,
0: Tony.
2: For sure. Appreciate it, fellas.
0: All right,
1: so here we go. 877-99 on Fox. 877-99 on Fox. Kerry, it's time for Trash Talking Tuesday. Your chance to trash anybody, anything. 877-99 on Fox. You can hit us up. You can trash whomever. We'll shut up for about 30, 40 seconds. Let you do your thing. It's the Odd Couple on a Trash Talking Tuesday. 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
9: ABC News, I'm Dave Packer. One person is dead, another hurt, after they were shot inside a Wilmington, Delaware hospital. Officials say the suspect is a hospital employee and...
10: The suspect is outstanding at this time, and we are actively working to identify, confirm his identity, and locate him.
9: Police Chief Wilfredo Campos. Planes dropping fire retardant above Washington State Spokane County were below. The upriver fire continues to burn, now approaching 300 acres, threatening 500 homes. Federal judges now ordering the Trump administration to provide a detailed list of all the changes made at national parks. The descriptions on many contextual signs used at historic sites have either been changed or been removed by the administration. The FBI revealing a plot targeting the UFC fight night held at the White House, arresting at least five suspects. At the G7 summit in France, President Trump saying the memorandum of understanding placed between the U.S. and Iran to end the war is a fair and good deal. This is ABC News.
12: Here's your sports radio forecast. Tonight stays mostly cloudy, then becoming mostly clear, with a low around 60. Wednesday will be sunny and hot with a high near 90. Wednesday night turns partly cloudy with a low around 70. A chance of showers on Thursday, mostly sunny and hot with a high near 91. And showers likely on Friday, partly sunny with a high near 85. And that's your forecast here on Sports Radio.
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0: waking up and deciding to sell your houses or, you know, take a loan against your jet and doing things like that unbeknownst to you because you've trusted them for 20 plus years. But look, man, you know, I feel for Floyd, but also you got to be smarter sometimes, right? Now, we'll see how this thing shakes out. I'm sure where there's smoke, there's fire in terms of people getting over on him. But he's always been a smart businessman. Now he's in a situation where that business was handled by other people, and these are the ramifications of that.
1: All right, man, good stuff. We'll leave it there. And good advice for not only just athletes, but I think everybody, just, you know, paying a little bit more attention to your finances, man. Being smart about it. All of us can learn from that. Even just, you know, a UPS driver, doesn't matter, man. Hey, appreciate you, E. Thank you, brother, appreciate as always.
0: Absolutely, brothers. Y'all stay safe.
1: All right, no doubt. E for Salon there. Go ahead and give him a follow. All right, last call on the way, allegedly. We'll see if Rob G feels like it. 877-99 on Fox. 877-99 on Fox. 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
20: ABC News, I'm Dave Packard. The FBI saying there was an active plot to target the weekend's UFC fight at the White House. Five people under arrest. A 19-year-old from Ohio charged with conspiring against the United States and attempted murder. Gunfire inside a Wilmington hospital, leaving one person dead, another hurt. Officials tell us the suspect's a hospital employee, the victim's co-workers. Police Chief Wilfredo Campos.
21: Well, the Wilmington hospital was initially placed on lockdown. That lockdown has been lifted, and police are beginning to clear from the area.
20: At the G7 summit, President Trump urging Israeli Prime Minister Benjamin Netanyahu to back off attacking Lebanon, that it's threatening his deal with Iran. Georgia holding primaries today in the state Senate race, 59% of the votes counted. The AP projecting Trump-endorsed Republican Mike Collins will face incumbent Democrat John Ossoff. That seat crucial for control of the Senate this fall. This is ABC News.
22: Here's your sports radio forecast. Tonight stays mostly cloudy, then becoming mostly clear with a low around 60. Wednesday will be sunny and hot with a high near 90. Wednesday night turns partly cloudy with a low around 70. A chance of showers on Thursday, mostly sunny and hot with a high near 91. And showers likely on Friday, partly sunny with a high near 85. And that's your forecast here on Sports Radio.
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0: he gets the pass from me. This is somebody whose whole career he has ducked and dodged the big fights in favor of the paydays and then flaunted it in everybody's face in terms of the obscene paydays that he got. And you're going to tell me he burned through even more, all of that money? No, no, no, no, no. We need another documentary just for Floyd Mayweather himself. And just that has to happen. And then after he goes through burning on the coals, then we can do the sympathy piece. But this is out of hand. $1.6 billion that you burned through when you didn't even fight the best of the best. Can't do it. Thanks for taking the call.
1: I appreciate it, Dre. Then who's pocket watching more, Dre or Rob G?
2: Hey, it's a toss up, right?
1: Yeah, it is a toss up. No, I'll say this. What's interesting is Floyd had created himself, and you see everybody follow the blueprint. Canelo, I'm not just going to be a fighter, get my brains bashed in.
2: Yeah.
1: And unfortunately, you know this. Dude, I've talked to so many fighters. We used to interview them before.
2: Punch.
1: Too many punches.
2: Punch
1: can't,
2: drunk, yeah.
1: Can't punch. Please watch my fight on the. And you, I'm not even being funny.
2: No,
1: it's
2: I
1: like,
2: know.
1: Damn.
2: Yeah, maybe, yeah.
1: There's a particular fighter, very, very, very popular at his time, one of the best of his era. And it was sad. He was still fighting. And we, like, looking at each other when I was at the old place, we, like, man, we could, during the interview, he was on the phone, and we just, dang. Because he was, you know, trying to promote it. It was, you could hear people behind him, had to tell him, here's the, giving the paper. It was just bad.
2: Really?
1: And I said that to say, Floyd is created where I can be smarter. I can leverage. I can have my own brand, my own business, TMT, the money. I can do all these things. Mm-hmm. And so you hate to hear that was the blueprint. And now the blueprint is falling apart. You hate to hear that, man.
2: Yeah, man. No, Floyd, I wish him well, man. It's a tough situation.
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0: WCTO and the National Crime Prevention Council.
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5: It's halftime at Argentina's World Cup opener in Kansas City. Argentina, essentially the home team there, up 1-0 at the break over Algeria. Lionel Messi scored in the 17th minute. This is his sixth career World Cup, a record. Earlier in New England, Norway got two goals in the first half from superstar Erling Haaland in a win over Iraq 4-1. And France woke up in the second half, got two goals from Kylian Mbappe and won against Senegal 3-1 in New Jersey. Attendance there over 80,000. The late game tonight in the San Francisco Bay Area will be on FS1 at midnight Eastern, Austria versus Jordan. Cam Jordan, Saints defensive end, re-signed to play one final season. In the NHL, Vegas interim coach John Tortorella will not be back. In baseball tonight, Yankees 12-2 winners against the White Sox. Philadelphia 8-2 over Miami. Kyle Schwarber, his 25th homer. I'm Steve DeSager.
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17: ABC News, I'm Dave Packer. Flames threatening hundreds of homes outside Spokane, Washington, as a wildfire grows fast. Now more than 200 acres, Spokane County Fire District 9 Commissioner Brian Mathers says wind and dry conditions are making the fire tough to contain.
18: We have a lot of fuel in that area. It's a very densely populated area.
17: Jumbo air tankers are spreading fire retardant on the flames. Police in Wilmington say the 23-year-old suspect in a shooting at a Delaware hospital was taken into custody tonight. The shooting left one person dead, another injured, and that suspect and the victims are said to all be co-workers. Primary elections, several states. Georgia, Rick Jackson, projected by the AP to have won the Republican nomination for governor over the Trump-endorsed Lieutenant Governor Burt Jones. Jackson will face off against former Atlanta Mayor Keisha Lance Bottoms in November. And Trump-endorsed Republican Representative Mike Collins defeated Derek Dooley to secure the Republican Senate nomination in Georgia. This is ABC News.
19: Here's your sports radio forecast. Tonight stays mostly cloudy, then becoming mostly clear with a low around 60. Wednesday will be sunny and hot with a high near 90. Wednesday night turns partly cloudy with a low around 70. A chance of showers on Thursday, mostly sunny and hot, with a high near 91. And showers likely on Friday, partly sunny, with a high near 85. And that's your forecast here on Sports Radio.
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0: There's going to be somebody that doesn't have a chair, and they're going to cry, and their mom's going to have to come get them. I'm sorry you didn't get the chair. There's going to be one. But everybody else will have a chair. Everybody else has a chair. Exit out by the Fresca exit, Swollen Dome, Jason Smith, Mike Harmon live from the Fox Sports Radio studios. Coming up next, we get back into the biggest story of the night involving three players and eight goals. 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
14: What a day and evening at the World Cup. Argentina superstar Lionel Messi with three goals tonight in a 3-0 win over Algeria. Earlier, Norway superstar Erling Haaland, two goals in the first half in a 4-1 victory over Iraq. And in New Jersey, in front of over 80,000 fans, France woke up in the second half and beat Senegal 3-1, two goals for Kylian Mbappe. The late night game is just starting on FS1 from the San Francisco Bay Area. It's Austria against Jordan. Four more games on Wednesday, including England's opener against Croatia. In the NHL, Vegas interim coach John Tortorella will not be back. The lone WNBA game went to Indiana 113-91 over Toronto. Caitlin Clark, 21 points, 14 assists. To Major League Baseball, the Dodgers still lead 1-0 over the Rays, top of the ninth on a Shohei Ohtani homer. Angels up 7-0 at Arizona in the top of the ninth inning. I'm Steve DeSager.
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0: The excitement of the FIFA World Cup is now streaming live on Fox 1, the official English streaming platform to catch every unforgettable moment. Fox 1 brings the action straight to your screen so you never miss a goal. Download Fox 1, experience the FIFA World Cup live. We were really spoiled today. You know, and I'm glad, you know, we kind of, maybe we put it out there in the ether, in the atmosphere last night, Mike, and we said, listen, today is going to be the first star-studded day of the World Cup, right? We, United States playing their first game, that's its own energy, it was its own thing. But today, we had France, we had Argentina, we had Holland and Norway, and none of them disappointed. You had two goals from Holland early, you had two goals from Mbappe, you had a hat-trick from Messi. Everything you could possibly want in today for the World Cup, you got. You got the absolute global superstars. You have the guys who really seem like they're the past, present, and future of the World Cup in soccer with Messi. And then you have Mbappe and now Haaland, who's in his first World Cup, although he is a little bit old to hit his first World Cup, at 25. But it's almost like you're seeing in the same tournament, right? Because think about this. It's like if Jordan and Kobe and LeBron all played in the same big tournament like this, where they played against each other, and not just a regular NBA playoffs, but Jordan at the end, you know, like Messi, Mbappe in the middle of his run, right? Like, you know, never quite the best player, but maybe overall like Kobe was. And then you have Haaland, who's a physical freak. When he shows up, he's doing things, mm-hmm. you know, scoring goals like we haven't seen, just like LeBron did. It's kind of like seeing these three guys playing in a big basketball tournament all at once. It's that impressive.
26: Yeah, we got all three of those guys today. And then we'll go back to the Spain game. While they didn't overwhelm anybody, and the excitations and hand wringing of it all, we got to see a little bit of Yamal, who's not even 19 at this point, right? He came on and immediately had a chance or two and gave them a little bit of juice when he came in the middle of the second half. But you know, you want to talk about the full range, right? Six World Cups for Messi. We get Ronaldo again tomorrow. We'll get England on the pitch, and whether you love or don't, Harry Kane. Like, we've got this whole just breadth and

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14: ABC News, I'm Dave Packer. President Trump at the G7 continuing to tout his agreement with Iran. But officials in Washington are waiting to hear more. Republican Senator John Thune.
15: I think we're all hoping to get more information, more detail about that. I expect that'll be forthcoming.
14: A fast-spreading wildfire in Washington State's Spokane County. It's now charged over 200 acres charred there. The FBI revealing a plot targeting UFC fight night held at the White House. The FBI arresting at least 5 suspects. Their alleged plan calling for explosive drones and snipers targeting top government officials and wealthy spectators. Primaries in several states Tuesday in the closely watched Georgia Senate primary. The AP projecting Congressman Mike Collins defeated first-time candidate Derek Dooley, advancing to face incumbent Democratic Senator John Ossoff. The Supreme Court of Brazil has convicted Eduardo Bolsonaro, son of former President Jair Bolsonaro, of attempting to solicit interference from the Trump administration in his father's coup plot trial. This is ABC News.
16: Here's your sports radio forecast. Today will be sunny and hot with a high near 90. Tonight turns partly cloudy with a low around 70. A chance of showers on Thursday, mostly sunny and hot with a high near 91. Showers likely on Friday, partly sunny with a high near 85. And Saturday will be sunny with a high near 85. And that's your forecast here on Sports Radio.
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17: I heard what you said through the grapevine. 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
0: So final game of the night, near the end of the first half. Austria leads Jordan right now 1-0. Great day today. France kind of sleptwalked through the first half. Woke up in the second half. Mbappe has a big couple of goals.
3: Look out, Zlatan's coming for you.
0: All right. Argentina gets a hat trick from Messi. 2 from Erling Haaland. And yeah, we had a fun day at the World Cup.
3: Fantastic.
0: But it's more fun when you think about this. All right. Now, this sounds like a hot take, but it's not.
3: Mm-hmm.
0: As you know, we're waiting to hear on the health of Christian Pulisic, and it looks like he's doing okay so far. He's actually working out separate from the team. Again, we don't play again for another few days. So the fact that he got kicked in the calf, it's not a strain. It's not a muscle situation. I feel pretty good about him playing because absolutely they're going to need him, even in a group that is pretty easy. Team USA has looked the equal of any team you want to pick out in the World Cup so far. All the top 16 teams, how great they supposedly are, and all the top 4 or 5 teams, all the big power rankings, the United States has looked as good as anybody. They have looked just as good as Germany, who played a worse opponent than we did. The United States looked way better than Spain. They looked better than Brazil. France looked good in the second half today. Any team you want to say that you could say, hey, in the first week of the World Cup, and again, we're just getting through to the end of the first games for everybody, but this is what we go for a week, seeing a week play. The United States looked just as good as anybody. I could even make an argument where they have looked the best in their game of any team so far. You know, Germany played a team. Look, we played Paraguay, who is an okay team, not an awful team. Germany played an awful team. You look at some of the other games that teams have played. They look good. France looked good in the second half, not so much in the first half. But the United States, top to bottom, they attacked for 98 minutes against Paraguay. They had their best players play their best. We unearthed Balogun, who maybe we've been waiting 25 years for him, striker that could have played for any one of 17 different countries.
3: Yeah, that's right.
0: The United States, thank you so much.
3: If his mom had just gotten on that plane, I mean, it wouldn't have been an option for the U.S.
0: I mean, he does stuff that we have never had a striker physically been able to do in the World Cup in 30 years plus. The United States has looked the best of any team in the World Cup. So, yeah, dare to dream, believe it's possible, because this is one of those World Cups where you can see it happening because you want to believe in starts and how good a team played and how they kept the pressure on. Hey, they did that for 98 minutes. If they had scored a couple of goals early, Mike, and hey, they were up 2-0 and they got a lucky bounce and they parked the bus and sat on it and won, I would say, okay, yeah, they played really great for half. They attacked for 98 minutes. Nobody played a full game like that, like the United States did.
3: Yeah, I think the closest thing would have been what we saw from Argentina a little bit earlier today, right? When you look at the world ranking Algeria in the high 20s, so a quality opponent on a grand scale. But when we look at what the U.S. did, and I think what gets us leaning is, you know, yeah, some of the native bias to it and you know, trying to be patriotic and looking at it, but it's also a different look for a U.S. team, that it's a lot easier to get behind a squad that has attackers, that has multiple guys that you're learning about and saying, all right, all hopes don't rest on this guy's shoulder. Because even coming into the games, it becomes the, all right, it's Pulisic. And he's important, don't get me wrong, but now you have another goal scorer. You've got a guy who leaps to the front of the golden ball kind of, you know, golden boot kind of discussion of all of it. So it's just the curiosity of being able to sustain that level of attacking match to match, but just the mentality being a bit different means that I'm more willing to push chips to the center of the table. Still a 35-1 bet, a long shot on the grand scale, but that first step was about as complete an effort as you can get.
0: Yeah, look, I look at that numbers and go, here's what the odds were, here's where they are. Yeah, that's all great. That's all out the window now, because now we started to play and things change and teams mm-hmm. look good, and you realize teams look old and teams look young and teams look hungry and teams look like they're trying to figure it out. Yeah, all that's out the window now, man. I say odds, I go, yeah, odds are great. And then the game starts and then we see how it goes. Exit out by the Fresca. Exit Swollen Dome. The Jason Smith Show with my best friend, Mike Harmon. Dare to dream. It's possible for the United States. Coming up next, do we have numbers to tell you about the NBA and Stanley Cup Final? Fox.
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12: ABC News, I'm Dave Packer. New details on an alleged plot to attack the UFC Fight Night at the White House. The plan, foiled by the FBI, allegedly called for using explosive drones to target buildings in the area. ABC News Chief Justice Correspondent Pierre Thomas.
13: Five people now under arrest.
14: It was a serious threat.
13: 19-year-old Tyson Proper from Knox County, Ohio, charged with conspiring against the United States and attempted murder. With other suspects from California, Nebraska, and Missouri, all charged with conspiracy to commit murder. The alleged plot discovered after Proper's mother contacted police just 4 days before the UFC event.
12: A wildfire that broke out in Spokane County, Washington, has quickly grown to a 200-plus acre wildfire threatening homes outside of Spokane in Albania. Demonstrators continue their third week of Flamingo Revolution protests against a planned luxury development on an environmentally sensitive stretch of coastline. This is ABC News.
15: Here's your sports radio forecast. Today will be sunny and hot with a high near 90. Tonight turns partly cloudy with a low around 70. A chance of showers on Thursday, mostly sunny and hot with a high near 91. Showers likely on Friday, partly sunny with a high near 85, and Saturday will be sunny with a high near 85. And that's your forecast here on Sports Radio.
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7: ABC News, I'm Dave Packer. President Trump at the G7 continuing to tout his agreement with Iran. But officials in Washington are waiting to hear more. Republican Senator John Thune.
8: I think we're all hoping to get more information, more detail about that. I expect that'll be forthcoming.
7: A fast-spreading wildfire in Washington State's Spokane County. It's now charged over 200 acres, charred there. The FBI revealing a plot targeting UFC fight night held at the White House. The FBI arresting at least five suspects. Their alleged plan calling for explosive drones and snipers targeting top government officials and wealthy spectators. Primaries in several states Tuesday in the closely watched Georgia Senate primary. The AP projecting Congressman Mike Collins defeated first-time candidate Derek Dooley, advancing to face incumbent Democratic Senator John Ossoff. The Supreme Court of Brazil has convicted Eduardo Bolsonaro, son of former President Jair Bolsonaro, of attempting to solicit interference from the Trump administration in his father's coup plot trial.
9: Here's your sports radio forecast. Today will be sunny and hot, with a high near 90. Tonight turns partly cloudy, with a low around 70. A chance of showers on Thursday, mostly sunny and hot, with a high near 91. Showers likely on Friday, partly sunny, with a high near 85. And Saturday will be sunny, with a high near 85. And that's your forecast here on Sports Radio.
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11: Here's your sports radio forecast. Today will be sunny and hot with a high near 90. Tonight turns partly cloudy with a low around 70. A chance of showers on Thursday, mostly sunny and hot with a high near 91. Showers likely on Friday, partly sunny with a high near 85. And Saturday will be sunny with a high near 85. And that's your forecast here on Sports Radio.
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0: Well, the Love Shack opens up next hour as it is the Queen of Hearts with Lorena. That'll be an hour, give or take.
1: I just love, love, Bill.
0: Don't talk to me. But it's the Queen of Hearts, hashtag Queen of Hearts, which many of you are too stupid to spell. So spell check on every device you use these days. So help us out on that. That'll be coming up next hour. Questions you can call in. Most of you don't have the balls to do that. So just hide behind your screen there and send a question in, hashtag.

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4: Here's your sports radio forecast. Today will be sunny and hot with a high near 90. Tonight turns partly cloudy with a low around 70. A chance of showers on Thursday, mostly sunny and hot with a high near 91. Showers likely on Friday, partly sunny with a high near 85. And Saturday will be sunny with a high near 85. And that's your forecast here on Sports Radio.
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1: ABC News, I'm Brian Clark. President Trump says he's delaying Jay Clayton's nomination hearing to serve as Director of National Intelligence until Clayton's successor as the U.S. Attorney for the Southern District of New York is confirmed. The president also said he wants his controversial voter ID bill linked to the renewal of the FISA intelligence program. The president made that statement from France, where he's taking part in the G7 summit. The end of the war in Iran's been a topic of discussion there, and he's not revealed details of the agreement that's expected to be signed Friday by the U.S. and Iran. Back in Washington, Senate Majority Leader John Thune was asked what he knows about the agreement.
2: I think we're all hoping to get more information, more detail about that. I expect that'll be forthcoming.
1: One person was killed when a private jet crashed with six people on board in Laredo, Texas. And police in Delaware say one of the two people shot at Wilmington hospitals died and that the suspect was taken into custody in Philadelphia. This is ABC News.
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2: 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Password. You idiot. Password. The word game of the stars. Here's Ben Maller.
0: All right, right to it. Jed Houflette's going to play. Hello, Jed.
3: My name's Jed.
0: Who are you teaming up with, Jed? You got me, Lorena, or Coop?
4: Let's go with Lorena.
0: All right. Mark on the north end. Hello, Mark. Welcome.
5: Good morning, Ben.
0: Good to have you. You got me or Coop?
5: I'm going with the man, you.
0: All right. You're out of the show, Coop. Okay, here we go. List of words.
6: That's a two for I.
0: All right. 1 to 10.
6: Number four.
0: Jed,
6: number four.
0: You say number four. Lorena, number four. Word number four.
7: Ooh, this one's a good one. Let's go for champion.
6: Winner.
7: No.
0: It's not a good clue. Let's go.
8: It really wasn't.
0: How about, she said champion, how about star?
5: MVP.
0: No. All right. That's not cool. Go ahead, Lorraine.
7: Super.
0: You didn't say it right.
7: Super.
0: You still did
8: super.
0: No, don't help her out.
7: It wasn't. Too. I wasn't trying to do a Maller maneuver, but that's the Maller maneuver. I guess that could have worked.
0: All right, go ahead.
9: Y'all talk too much. We're moving on to the next word. Y'all talk too much.
7: No, get it. You gotta get it. Super.
3: I got
9: hero.
7: Yay!
0: All right, Mark, pick a number 1 to 10.
9: Really it. Oh my gosh! Yes, that was amazing.
0: Number one. How about incarcerated?
9: Prison.
0: No.
7: Oh, good one, good one. Let's go with detain.
0: Jed?
9: Detained and incarcerated. This sounds like it should be like mine. The word should be Jed.
0: He doesn't know. You should know this. This is something that happens to you a lot.
3: I got it.
9: In prison.
0: No. Go ahead, Mark.
3: Arrested.
0: Yeah, there you go. We'll take that.
7: That was good.
0: Do we have the lead? I think we have the lead.
8: I think it's tied.
0: Skip it. Why is it tied? I don't want to tie. I don't want to tie. Go ahead. Pick it. Hurry up. Jed, hurry up.
9: Nine.
0: What do you say?
9: Nine.
7: Hurry.
9: Rush.
0: Oh,
8: yeah. Wow.
0: Come on.
8: Win.
0: That's bull crap. That's not right. Protest. 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
17: Digit leads. 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
3: Here's your Sports Radio local news update. Days after budget negotiators in the House of Delegates presented their proposal, which included spending to improve affordability for Virginians and creation of a data center accountability commission, State Senate President Louise Lucas used yesterday's Senate Finance Appropriations Committee meeting to present the chamber's budget proposal that hopes to impose a tiered state impact fee upon every data center generator. Lucas also took a moment during the meeting to address tensions between the state Senate and House when it comes to the issue of tax breaks for data centers.
4: Contrary to what has been said publicly by others, the Senate conferees and I have been working towards a compromise with our House counterparts. We've also listened to the governor's input. However, let me be clear. I have found that the House and governor have focused their attention on protecting the data centers.
3: Secretary of Finance Mark Sickles said during the meeting the administration has been willing to work with anyone who is willing to clear hurdles preventing agreement on a new state budget. Clark Palmer, WFIR News.
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3: Here's your sports radio forecast. Today, plenty of heat and sunshine expected throughout the day with a high around 90. Tonight, skies will be partly cloudy with lows around 71. Slight chance of thunderstorms on Thursday. Otherwise, mostly sunny and breezy. Highs in the low 90s. And that's your forecast on Sports Radio.

0: Cup yesterday, Lionel Messi had a hat trick as Argentina defeated Algeria 3-0. Four games on the schedule today, including England going up against Croatia. Friday, the United States plays Australia. Racing on Sunday, NASCAR is on the road course at Naval Base Coronado in San Diego, while the IndyCar Series is at Road America, Wisconsin. This has been your Virginia Sports Update.
1: ABC News, I'm Brian Clark. As the world waits for details on the peace deal the U.S. and Iran are supposed to sign Friday, G7 leaders are applauding it.
2: The leaders of the G7 nations released a joint statement on a range of world issues, including the U.S.-Iran deal, saying the group welcomes the memo of understanding. We support and are ready to contribute to its implementation, the leaders write.
1: It's ABC's Karen Travers in Geneva, Switzerland. President Trump expected to hold a news conference from the G7 later this morning. The man who admits that he killed several women and buried them in and around beaches on New York's Long Island is due to be sentenced today. Rex Huerman will get life without the possibility of parole. Washington State wildfires are putting thousands of homes at risk. Evacuations have been ordered in the eastern part of the state. And America's still shopping. New retail sales numbers for May show sales were up nearly 1%. It comes ahead of the wrap-up of the Fed meeting today, where it's widely expected to hold interest rates steady. This is ABC News.
0: Here's your sports radio forecast. Today, plenty of heat and sunshine expected throughout the day with a high around 90. Tonight, skies will be partly cloudy with lows around 71. Slight chance of thunderstorms on Thursday. Otherwise, mostly sunny and breezy. Highs in the low 90s. And that's your forecast on Sports Radio.

0: say?
1: Yes. Well, who would be a better Jalen than Jalen Brunson? Hurts?
0: Won a Super Bowl.
1: Yeah. Okay.
0: Ramsey?
1: No. No. All right. Jalen Hurts. Great postseason player. All right. All right. Fine with that. Steen in Vegas. Hey, Steen.
2: Hey, how you doing?
1: Good.
2: How you doing, boys?
1: Yeah.
2: Great show. Actually, I just had one thing to actually say with the World Cup, especially the USA team. You know, compared to 8 years ago, the team wasn't that good at all. But now, since our boys are in Europe, if you saw that game, wow. It's like watching Barcelona or even Manchester City play. So,
1: whoa,
2: yeah.
1: Wait. Hold on. We got pump the brakes. It was really good, and we actually are more offensive-minded than we've been in previous World Cups. But slow down. It was a nice performance against the pesky Paraguayans. Yes, Paulie.
3: I was with them for a while. I thought USA Soccer was moving the ball like they never had. But once he said Barcelona, I was pumping some brakes.
1: It's okay. All right. We're excited. You know. Yes, Dylan.
4: I know you talked about what soccer matches, football matches you in your retirement are mm-hmm. like must see. I think El Clasico is probably going to be one of them. The Real Madrid versus Barcelona.
1: It's Barcelona.
4: Barcelona.
1: Yes.
4: Lo siento.
1: But, you know, I could probably get my wife to go to Paris Saint-Germain because it's Paris. But, you know, I'm going to factor that in too. But I'm going to ask Rebecca Lowe on Friday. Like, give me three destinations and the matchup. Yes, Paulie.
3: And just to help you out, Dan, El Clasico means the classic.
1: Thank you.
3: I looked it up to double check.
1: 1 hour in the books, two more to go. Eli Manning will join us in the final hour of the program. I saw where Steve Sarkisian, now Eli was at game three of the NBA Finals. I saw where Steve Sarkisian, the Texas head coach, says Arch Manning may pass up the NFL draft this next year. That he loves Texas so much, his NIL is really good, he's got some endorsements, and he could see him staying another year because he really likes the University of Texas. Okay, he's got the option to do that. I would probably go into the NFL, get started on that. You're going to make a lot of money as the number one overall pick. And a couple of years later, you're going to be making $60 million a year. Hey, I love college too. I stayed two extra years, and I wasn't even in school. Paulie's incredible, unbelievable poll question coming up, top of the hour. Hour two, right after this. One more item. 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
6: 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The New York Knicks made to build this team was questioned. 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
15: 3-0 in KC. Messi tied the all-time record 16 for most World Cup goals. Also became the oldest player at 38 to score three goals in a game at the tournament. France beat Senegal 3-1 in Jersey. Norway with a 4-1 win over Iraq in Foxborough. Baseball, Yankees smacked four homers. Crushed the White Sox 12-2 in New York. Manager Aaron Boone says the offense had a great night.
16: Couple breaks in the, they gave us a base runner or two, and then guys are really able to take advantage of it.
15: Shohei Ohtani with the solo homer in the sixth. That's all the Dodgers needed to shut out the Rays 1-0. Saints bringing back their all-time sack leader, signed defensive end Cameron Jordan to a one-year deal. And the Vegas Golden Knights announced that John Tortorella will not return as head coach next season. That's sports. I'm Ronta Moss.
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1: Let's look at the immediate futures of both of these teams. 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
1: I refuse to let Tim Legler start his summer vacation.
2: So now they look at themselves as champions. They're going to feel differently about themselves and their ability to navigate any situation going into next year. 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
1: And then the Spurs, you do have the De'Aaron Fox question.
2: Going forward, the future is going to be Stephon Castle and Dylan Harper. There's no question about that. And for De'Aaron Fox, maybe he's the guy that's more anchored to your second unit, but that's a lot of money for a guy coming off the bench. I get it, but they were a better team when Dylan Harper was on the floor.
0: Broadcasting from the Man Cave, this is Dan Patrick.
1: Hour two on this Wednesday. It's a Pizza Wednesday at that. 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
3: Here's your Sports Radio local news update. Days after budget negotiators in the House of Delegates presented their proposal, which included spending to improve affordability for Virginians and creation of a data center accountability commission, State Senate President Louise Lucas used yesterday's Senate Finance Appropriations Committee meeting present the chamber's budget proposal that hopes to impose a tiered state impact fee upon every data center generator. Lucas also took a moment during the meeting to address tensions between the state Senate and House when it comes to the issue of tax breaks for data centers.
4: Contrary to what has been said publicly by others, the Senate conferees and I have been working towards a compromise with our House counterparts. We've also listened to the governor's input. However, let me be clear. I have found that the House and governor have focused their attention on protecting the data centers.
3: Secretary of Finance Mark Sickles said during the meeting the administration has been willing to work with anyone who is willing to clear hurdles preventing agreement on a new state budget. Clark Palmer, WFIR News.
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2: Here's your sports radio forecast. Today, plenty of heat and sunshine expected throughout the day with a high around 90. Tonight, skies will be partly cloudy with lows around 71. Slight chance of thunderstorms on Thursday. Otherwise, mostly sunny and breezy. Highs in the low 90s. And that's your forecast on Sports Radio.

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3: Lewis Hamilton has his Ferrari win. The seven-time world champion took victory at the Barcelona Grand Prix in Spain, Ferrari's first win since Mexico City in 2024. Hamilton, 41 years old, is now the oldest driver to win a Formula One race since Jack Brabham in 1970. A perfectly timed virtual safety car let Hamilton pit and rejoin in the lead, and he never looked back, winning by nearly 20 seconds. Meanwhile, championship leader Kimi Antonelli suffered his first retirement of the season. The 19-year-old Italian had been battling teammate George Russell for second when his Mercedes stopped with a mechanical issue five laps from the end. Antonelli came into Barcelona with five straight wins and a 66-point lead. He now leads Hamilton by only 41. Lando Norris rounded out the podium for McLaren, making it an all-British top three for the first time since 1968. I'm Ian Price.
4: I'm Clark Palmer with your Virginia Sports Update. Baseball in the College World Series yesterday. West Virginia defeated Troy 12-0. This afternoon at 1, West Virginia will take on North Carolina. The Mountaineers have to defeat the Tar Heels twice to advance. Tonight at 6, Georgia takes on Oklahoma in an elimination game for the Bulldogs. Carolina League action from yesterday was Fredericksburg over Salem 7-2, and Augusta picked up a 12-8 win over Hill City. In the Appalachian League, it was Pulaski defeating Bluefield 15-5. Soccer in the World Cup yesterday, Lionel Messi had a hat trick as Argentina defeated Algeria 3-0. Four games on the schedule today, including England going up against Croatia. Friday, the United States plays Australia. Racing on Sunday, NASCAR is on the road course at Naval Base Coronado in San Diego, while the IndyCar Series is at Road America, Wisconsin. This has been your Virginia Sports Update.
5: ABC News, I'm Brian Clark. President Trump says everyone is pleased about the deal the U.S. and Iran are going to sign Friday, even though details about the agreement are scarce. ABC's Shannon Kingston, though, says there's skepticism about what could happen next.
6: In the lead-up to President Trump striking an initial agreement with Iran, officials say CIA Director John Ratcliffe presented intelligence from U.S. agencies giving a pessimistic outlook on whether the Iranian regime will ultimately make the nuclear concessions the administration is demanding. Detailed negotiations on those issues are set to begin on Friday.
5: A judge in New York said that Luigi Mangione is going to assert a psychiatric defense in his state murder trial in the killing of UnitedHealthcare CEO Brian Thompson. Judge said his lawyers will try to show he was suffering from extreme emotional disturbance. And Rex Huerman, a convicted serial killer, is set to be sentenced to life in prison today in New York. This is ABC News.
4: Here's your sports radio forecast. Today, plenty of heat and sunshine expected throughout the day with a high around 90. Tonight, skies will be partly cloudy with lows around 71. Slight chance of thunderstorms on Thursday. Otherwise, mostly sunny and breezy. Highs in the low 90s. And that's your forecast on Sports Radio.

0: Like, man, I'm sorry that I almost passed out. The guy goes, no, no, yours is far more. But okay, I'm in Panama. They have Spanish-speaking doctors and nurses, and they also speak English. So at one point, the doctor, as he's putting these injections in my shoulder, so three of them, and he's speaking in Spanish. With the last one, I hear him say, give me the longer needle, and he says it in English. And I said, no, that's when you speak Spanish, not now. So I look over and I see this thing and I go, oh my God, I'm going to cry. Samson, help me play golf. Hit the ball past these younger guys yesterday.
1: Come on.
0: I dominated you guys yesterday off the tee. Embarrassing.
1: You did.
0: That's how bad you guys played.
2: I didn't play, though.
0: Eli Manning, would Eli take his career over Lionel Messi's? We'll ask him next here on the Dan Patrick Show. 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
5: Here's your Sports Radio local news update. Days after budget negotiators in the House of Delegates presented their proposal, which included spending to improve affordability for Virginians and creation of a data center accountability commission, State Senate President Louise Lucas used yesterday's Senate Finance Appropriations Committee meeting to present the chamber's budget proposal that hopes to impose a tiered state impact fee upon every data center generator. Lucas also took a moment during the meeting to address tensions between the state Senate and House, when it comes to the issue of tax breaks for data centers.
1: Contrary to what has been said publicly by others, the Senate conferees and I have been working towards a compromise with our House counterparts. We've also listened to the governor's input. However, let me be clear. I have found that the House and governor have focused their attention on protecting the data centers.
5: Secretary of Finance Mark Sickles said during the meeting the administration has been willing to work with anyone who is willing to clear hurdles preventing agreement on a new state budget. Clark Palmer, WFIR News.
2: 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That's the quiet gift a good father gives. So this Father's Day, we honor the men who led by example and helped shape the people we became. And thanks, Dad.
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5: Here's your sports radio forecast. Today, plenty of heat and sunshine expected throughout the day with a high around 90. Tonight, skies will be partly cloudy with lows around 71. Slight chance of thunderstorms on Thursday. Otherwise, mostly sunny and breezy. Highs in the low 90s. And that's your forecast on Sports Radio.

0: spending to improve affordability for Virginians and creation of a data center accountability commission. State Senate President Louise Lucas used yesterday's Senate Finance Appropriations Committee meeting to present the chamber's budget proposal that hopes to impose a tiered state impact fee upon every data center generator. Lucas also took a moment during the meeting to address tensions between the state Senate and House when it comes to the issue of tax breaks for data centers.
1: Contrary to what has been said publicly by others, the Senate conferees and I have been working towards a compromise with our House counterparts. We've also listened to the governor's input. However, let me be clear. I have found that the House and governor have focused their attention on protecting the data centers.
0: Secretary of Finance Mark Sickles said during the meeting the administration has been willing to work with anyone who is willing to clear hurdles preventing agreement on a new state budget. Clark Palmer, WFIR News.
2: I'm Dan Patrick, and this is Above the Noise. Falling in love with soccer will take time for the United States, but if there is any shortcut to accelerating that process, it happened yesterday. America loves stars. When Caitlin Clark captivated the nation, interest in women's basketball exploded. When Lance Armstrong dominated cycling, millions paid attention to a sport they had rarely followed. The rivalry between Magic and Bird helped transform the NBA. Great players do more than just win games. They create fans. Soccer delivered exactly that kind of star power yesterday. Lionel Messi reminded the world of why he remains the GOAT with a hat trick. Kylian Mbappe had two goals of his own. The biggest names shined the brightest when the spotlight was at its most intense. The United States may never abandon its traditional sports, but if soccer wants to win over more American fans, it needs superstars front and center. And yesterday was exactly that. I'm Dan Patrick, and this is Above the Noise. 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
0: Here's your sports radio forecast. It'll be sunny and hot today, highs in the low 90s. Tonight, looking for partly cloudy skies with lows around 71. Slight chance of thunderstorms on Thursday. Otherwise, breezy and mostly sunny. Highs remain in the low 90s. And a slight chance of rain on Juneteenth, Friday. Highs in the upper 80s. And that's your forecast on Sports Radio.
3: 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So the United States in the group stage faces Australia Friday. Australia is an interesting team. They pack it in defensively. They have almost no possession. They only had like 25, 30% possession time in a 2-0 win. That's historically rare. We had almost 75% possession time on a dominating win over Paraguay. We will control the ball Friday against Australia. They pack it in. They've got big athletes. Can you break the wall? Can you score? But we will control. We'll get far more shots on goal than Australia. We will look like the more aggressive team. And that's a big part of Mauricio Pochettino, the manager of the United States men's national team. That's his belief, is that relegation overseas in England means you have to win or you get knocked down a peg. American soccer has never quite felt like that. Well, we gave it our best. Here's something to remember, though. Only 8 countries, 15% of the field, has ever won a World Cup. It's like college football. We convince ourselves anybody can win, but there's a VIP club that Indiana entered last year that's very unique. Very few teams can really. Next year, there's probably 6 teams with a chance to win a national championship, top 7. So there's been 22 World Cups. 4 countries have 16 of the titles. You can guess who they are, like Brazil, Italy, Argentina, and Germany.

0: in the gym lately. He's looking a little slender. I wonder if he's on a GLP. Well, he didn't look as jacked as normal.
1: Well, he's busy. You know, he's doing things.
0: Was he grinding tape on Kingston Flemings? Is that what he's doing?
1: By the way, yeah. What's wrong with that?
0: No, it's interesting. I brought that up on purpose because Kingston Flemings had some Jalen Brunson in him. And I'm wondering if his value goes up because he's a small guard in the draft. Does he go higher in the top 10?
1: You and I have said this about Adiamara from Michigan.
0: Well, that's the thing.
1: If you can't get Wemby and you're sitting there and you watch what Wemby did to Chet Holmgren and you're like, yikes.
0: I got some draft takes for you I'm cooking up. Fire them next week. Next week's going to be a little crazy on the show, just as a heads up. Because you can gamble on the NBA draft.
1: NBA draft is 1 week away, and this is the best draft. First nine picks are really strong. I can't wait. I mean, this is a real draft.
0: The guy who could be falling, Colin? Lendeborg from Michigan, who was like the best player in Michigan.
1: I know, but...
0: I talked to someone yesterday.
1: My NBA scout in the Eastern Conference thought he was like 12, 13, 14. He's a little older. I think he
0: looks
1: like... That's
0: falling, though. He's awesome.
1: He's a big body. Also, he started basketball late.
0: Yes.
1: So I think it's unfair to say, I think his game has another level to it. And I think he's a really, really good kid. He's a really, really good player. So, I mean, if he gets drafted 12 or 13 in a bad draft, he's probably your third, fourth, or fifth pick.
0: He goes to OKC. He's going to play next year, right?
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0: Yeah.
1: All right. In Chicago, it's the Herd.
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1: 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Jalen Brunson free agency, most people thought, why? 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Mikal Bridges, remember they gave away 5 first-round picks? 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
6: Here's your Sports Radio local news update. Days after budget negotiators in the House of Delegates presented their proposal, which included spending to improve affordability for Virginians and creation of a data center accountability commission, State Senate President Louise Lucas used yesterday's Senate Finance Appropriations Committee meeting to present the chamber's budget proposal that hopes to impose a tiered state impact fee upon every data center generator. Lucas also took a moment during the meeting to address tensions between the state Senate and House when it comes to the issue of tax breaks for data centers.
7: Contrary to what has been said publicly by others, the Senate conferees and I have been working towards a compromise with our House counterparts. We've also listened to the governor's input. However, let me be clear. I have found that the House and governor have focused their attention on protecting the data centers.
6: Secretary of Finance Mark Sickles said during the meeting, the administration has been willing to work with anyone who is willing to clear hurdles preventing agreement on a new state budget. Clark Palmer, WFIR News.
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6: Here's your sports radio forecast. It'll be sunny and hot today. Highs in the low 90s. Tonight, looking for partly cloudy skies with lows around 71. Slight chance of thunderstorms on Thursday. Otherwise, breezy and mostly sunny. Highs remain in the low 90s. And slight chance of rain on Juneteenth, Friday. Highs in the upper 80s. And that's your forecast on Sports Radio.
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0: So, Colin, I want to think back to the 2022 World Cup. We talked about it a lot on the show. Messi scores and wins, and we think he's going to walk off a champion, and he's done. Well, not quite. He had his first game in this World Cup last night, and it was memorable. A freaking hat trick for the GOAT. Lionel Messi, unbelievable performance, tying the record for most goals in a World Cup. Here's John Strong with the call on the 76th minute goal from Messi.
15: Nico Gonzalez, Lionel Messi, Lionel Messi! First career World Cup hat trick, ties the all-time goal scoring record.
16: Well, he got his World Cup 4 years ago, and now he's out to get every other World Cup record with his 16th World Cup goal and a hat trick. He's from another planet. Enjoy him while he's still playing.
0: We don't even realize the era we're in, right? We just saw Tom Brady quarterback deep into his 40s. We're watching LeBron star into his 40s. This is uncharted territory. Messi at 38, absolutely cooking in the World Cup. I mean, Colin, I just wonder, like, is this going to be the new normal for stars?
17: Yes.
0: Are we going to see Mbappe, you know, at like 37 dominating in the World Cup the way Messi, like, this is insane. It really is.
17: Think about just what you and I, you know, I take now. I was never like somebody that took like supplements or any of that stuff. I'm taking 3 or 4 things in the morning, couple things at night. 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
2: Here's your sports radio forecast. It'll be sunny and hot today, highs in the low 90s. Tonight, looking for partly cloudy skies with lows around 71. Slight chance of thunderstorms on Thursday. Otherwise, breezy and mostly sunny. Highs remain in the low 90s. And slight chance of rain on Juneteenth, Friday. Highs in the upper 80s. And that's your forecast on Sports Radio.
3: 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Well, I think Vegas makes about one mistake a year, overs, unders, and that's about it. And through the years, I've had some success over unders. Last year, the Patriots. And the Seahawks both were teams I like more than Vegas did. And so I presented my four favorite overs and my four favorite unders about 2 hours ago. And we can put it up on the screen. For instance, I think the Chiefs will be good, but I think 10.5 is a big number. I think they're a 10-7 team. I think they're getting old in spots. And I think their division's really, really good. I like Green Bay. I think the division's unbelievable. And no Micah Parsons or Jeff Hafley. They were 0-4 without Micah last year. And I think the division, I think Kyler Murray's going to make Minnesota dangerous. I think Ben Johnson, Caleb year two. I also think the Lions upgraded at OC and left tackle. So a lot of these are just close. Like, I don't think the Saints are winning 12 games. I think the Saints are a 9-win team in that division. I have told you, I think the Giants are undervalued. Jim Harbaugh and John Harbaugh are able to kind of institute their culture in year one. John did it in Baltimore year one, took over a cruddy team in Baltimore, and Jim did it taking over a mess in Los Angeles. So these are my over-unders, and we bring in Albert Breer, Monday morning quarterback. Any big disagreement on those? I mean, I put the Jets under 5.5. I think that I don't know the staff. I don't like the quarterback. Anything jump out to you?
4: I mean, I think the Chiefs are going to be pretty good. You know, I think they have a lot of the elements. I think Kenneth Walker is going to be, has a chance to be a top of the league back and a real difference maker for them. You know, Steve Spagnuolo has shown that he can involve young players on a high level really, really quickly. So I think Delaney and Woods come in there and they could be difference makers fast for Kansas City. I mean, my two concerns with them, you know, would be number one, what the issue that they've got at receiver right now.
5: Yeah.
4: And Rashee Rice's reliability problem. And beyond him, I mean, you're talking about Xavier Worthy and Tyquan Thornton. So there's a depth issue there. Yeah. And then, I mean, Mahomes coming back off the knee. Look, like I looked this up today. It's actually interesting. So all 18 years that Brady was a starting quarterback, all 18 seasons, excluding the one that he hurt his knee in, the Patriots made the playoffs. And there were only two times they didn't get to the divisional round. One was his last year in New England. And then the other one.

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10: Here's your Sports Radio local news update. Days after budget negotiators in the House of Delegates presented their proposal, which included spending to improve affordability for Virginians and creation of a data center accountability commission, State Senate President Louise Lucas used yesterday's Senate Finance Appropriations Committee meeting to present the chamber's budget proposal that hopes to impose a tiered state impact fee upon every data center generator. Lucas also took a moment during the meeting to address tensions between the state Senate and House when it comes to the issue of tax breaks for data centers.
11: Contrary to what has been said publicly by others, the Senate conferees and I have been working towards a compromise with our House counterparts. We've also listened to the governor's input. However, let me be clear. I have found that the House and governor have focused their attention on protecting the data centers.
10: Secretary of Finance Mark Sickles said during the meeting the administration has been willing to work with anyone who is willing to clear hurdles preventing agreement on a new state budget. Clark Palmer, WFIR News.
12: I'm Dan Patrick, and this is Above the Noise. Falling in love with soccer will take time for the United States, but if there is any shortcut to accelerating that process, it happened yesterday. America loves stars. When Caitlin Clark captivated the nation, interest in women's basketball exploded. When Lance Armstrong dominated cycling, millions paid attention to a sport they had rarely followed. The rivalry between Magic and Bird helped transform the NBA. Great players do more than just win games. They create fans. Soccer delivered exactly that kind of star power yesterday. Lionel Messi reminded the world of why he remains the GOAT with a hat trick. Kylian Mbappe had two goals of his own. The biggest names shined the brightest when the spotlight was at its most intense. The United States may never abandon its traditional sports, but if soccer wants to win over more American fans, it needs superstars front and center. And yesterday was exactly that. I'm Dan Patrick, and this is Above the Noise. When money's tight and you're behind, every dollar counts. 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
1: Here's your sports radio forecast. It'll be sunny and hot today, highs in the low 90s. Tonight, looking for partly cloudy skies with lows around 71. Slight chance of thunderstorms on Thursday. Otherwise, breezy and mostly sunny. Highs remain in the low 90s. And a slight chance of rain on Juneteenth, Friday. Highs in the upper 80s. And that's your forecast on Sports Radio.
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5: Get a Hattie. How about that, T-Bob?
6: Oh, good analysis, dude. That's right, Hattie.
5: The youngest guy ever to net a hat trick in the World Cup, and now the oldest guy ever.
6: Okay.
5: How about that? Yes.
6: I take it back. That's a hell of a stat that I didn't come across somehow this
5: morning.
6: Listen,
5: no one is glued to this World Cup the way I'm glued to this World Cup. No one loves it more.
6: So I was talking to someone. They were telling me you're 3-0 on your picks?
5: Well, you were talking to me.
6: Oh, yeah, that's true.
5: So I'm doing something here called Blind World Cup Picks. And by blind, I have no idea what it is I'm watching. I have no idea which teams are good, which players are good. I am just looking at lines on FanDuel, and I'm doing what my gut tells me to do. Yesterday, 3-0.
6: Big day.
5: Perfection.
6: Big day.
5: Today, had Portugal 0-1.
6: So.
5: Yes.
6: That is interesting because yesterday we saw a day in which, like, I, and to be fair, like, there's going to be soccer heads who I'm sure have better context for all this. But in terms of all the superstars showing out on the biggest day, I don't know if I've ever seen a day like yesterday.
5: Right.
6: Where it got started with Mbappe tallying two, including a beautiful goal to put that game away in stoppage time. Then you got the giant Viking, Erling Haaland, who is like, straight out of Eggers Northman movie. Like, I mean, this guy stepped off the television screen, stepped off the boat. I'm a monk living on an island, a monastery. He raided my house. He took my women. He took all my belongings. Erling Haaland, he drops in too. And then Messi at 38 years old, not to be denied, hat trick with two quality goals amongst the three.
5: Speaking of the World Cup, the excitement of the FIFA World Cup is now streaming live on Fox One, the official English streaming platform to catch every unforgettable moment. Fox One brings the action straight to your screen, so you never miss a goal. Download Fox One and experience the FIFA World Cup live. And speaking of the World Cup, don't miss Team USA's second game of the group stage this Friday, 3 p.m. Eastern, noon Pacific on Fox. It's USA versus Australia live from Seattle. We'll get back to T-Bob in a second. First, let's get it out to Dan Beyer for a sports update.
7: 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Portugal got on the board quick.
8: Bissaka at the far post. Neto's cross. And that's
7: But as they say in sports, you can never count out the Democratic Republic of the Congo, especially when it comes to stoppage time at the end of the first half.
9: Virginia defending.

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2: Here's your Sports Radio local news update. Days after budget negotiators in the House of Delegates presented their proposal, which included spending to improve affordability for Virginians and creation of a data center accountability commission, State Senate President Louise Lucas used yesterday's Senate Finance Appropriations Committee meeting to present the chamber's budget proposal that hopes to impose a tiered state impact fee upon every data center generator. Lucas also took a moment during the meeting to address tensions between the state Senate and House when it comes to the issue of tax breaks for data centers.
3: Contrary to what has been said publicly by others, the Senate conferees and I have been working towards a compromise with our House counterparts. We've also listened to the governor's input. However, let me be clear. I have found that the House and governor have focused their attention on protecting the data centers.
2: Secretary of Finance Mark Sickles said during the meeting the administration has been willing to work with anyone who is willing to clear hurdles preventing agreement on a new state budget. Clark Palmer, WFIR News.
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2: Here's your sports radio forecast. It'll be sunny and hot today, highs in the low 90s. Tonight, looking for partly cloudy skies with lows around 71. Slight chance of thunderstorms on Thursday. Otherwise, breezy and mostly sunny. Highs remain in the low 90s. And slight chance of rain on Juneteenth Friday. Highs in the upper 80s. And that's your forecast on Sports Radio.
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13: Dan Beyer, I'm here with T-Bob. He's in for Izzy today. We're in Chicago. There's a hurricane outside. And these are the three things I heard blurted out before we got during the break and before we came back here. And I want you, when you do the update, to think about which one of these three you would like us to discuss first, okay?

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13: And here's what you need to know.
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14: You heard it all on Fox TV. England, Croatia tied at 2 at halftime. This is the group stage of the World Cup. Earlier today, out of Group K, Portugal and DR Congo also played to a 1-1 draw. In Major League Baseball, the Padres currently lead the Cardinals on the road 6-1. It's the top of the ninth inning. They also have the bases loaded. The Rays have taken the lead from the Dodgers in LA. They are up 4-3. It's the top of the sixth inning. The Diamondbacks at home have a 6-1 lead over the Angels, top of the fifth inning. Earlier today, Mets outscored the Reds 9-1, and the Marlins crushed the Phillies 12-4. I'm Monty Bolaños.
13: This is Covino and Rich, a show with over 20 years of experience.
16: People want to know our secret.
13: Just think about that. 20 years of Little League stories.
16: Just ask anybody I grew up with. You know how many Little League kids I owned and took them deep? Ask.

0: If like you, the Fox, for example, yeah, Fox.
1: De'Aaron Fox. You don't think there's some Spurs players that are like, yo, dude, shake it off, man. But
0: yeah.
1: But meanwhile, they're like, yeah, if he just, you know, that the series would have been tied and then we would, oh, man, like, come on.
0: That changed the whole trajectory of the finals.
1: Like, for instance, that famous clip of the 86 Mets. I know the game was tied when the Buckner error happened because of the wild pitch right before that. But remember that footage of like Roger Clemens sitting on the bench smiling? They had already put on the scoreboard, like, congrats to the Red Sox. You don't think there's members of the 86 Red Sox team that for years, like, oh, Buckner.
0: Do you hold any sports grudges? And I pose that question to the collective you.
1: Yes.
0: Everybody listen. Do you have sports grudges? Like, there's a dude on your team and he did this and you never forgave him for it.
1: They recently asked, you know, I'm a Mets fan. They recently asked Mets fans, what's like your worst Mets memory? Like what really bothers you? And almost unanimous, like we're talking like probably 80% of the answers were the great Carlos Beltran looking at that. I mean, it was a perfect curveball by Adam Wainwright.
0: It was a mean curveball.
1: It might have been the greatest curveball in playoff baseball history. The 12-6 movement on that breaking ball. But the fact that Beltran
0: froze
1: with runners on base looked at a called third strike to end the NLCS. That's sort of like he was a great New York Met. And I think that is a lasting impression. And I think every team has a moment or a guy where you're like,
0: maybe the sports grudge is the team got rid of one of your favorite players. Do you have a sports grudge that you can't get over? Because maybe it's time to let go. You're not LeBron. I understand LeBron holding on to that a little bit. I really, really do. I'm sure it doesn't affect their friendship. But how could you ever really forget, like, dude, you blew that opportunity for all of us.
1: Yeah, we could be champions.
0: Right? So your thoughts on sports grudges. You know, what I'm thinking, I don't know if it's justification or maybe I'm just a bigger person, but a lot of the things I look back on when it comes to professional sports and mistakes that players make, like Garrett Cole not covering first base or something like that, right? Like
1: Aaron Judge dropping a fly ball.
0: Aaron Judge. See, but that's, you could say that's mental too. I don't know. Because he hadn't made an error all year. Kind of like putting Nestor Cortez in after he hadn't pitched for 3 months. Kind of like forgive and forget because that's just the kind of guy I am.
1: The bigger man.
0: Yeah, I'm the bigger
1: the
0: man.
1: The better man.
0: Better man.
2: Live, laugh, then get loved.
0: Yeah. So can you hold on?
3: Or you hold a grudge against a whole organization, like because of the Tuck rule, I had to get over the fact that the Patriots, you know, won that, went on to the Super Bowl and all that. And then Tom Brady and... And then, of course, he joins the Raiders organization, so that helped, you know, get over it. But when an injustice, let's say, happens on the sports field.
0: That's another one, too. Let me go one layer deeper, though. Does holding on to the sports grudge keep the fire alive inside? So maybe, like, there's reason to hold on to it just to keep you motivated?
1: It's a good question. Your thoughts, your feedback next. And we got a lot to get to today. So your thoughts on that. Plus, we are going to talk about the World Cup a little bit. Yeah, more so how the fans are reacting. And we're learning what the world does better than us and what we do better than the world. So some observations, moments in sports that you'll never forget. Mike comes in here to run his take, and we got midweek majors, so a lot coming up right here on a Wednesday. Covino and Rich.
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1: employers,
0: man.
1: That.
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15: Here's your sports radio forecast. It'll be sunny and hot today, highs in the low 90s. Tonight, looking for partly cloudy skies with lows around 71. Slight chance of thunderstorms on Thursday. Otherwise, breezy and mostly sunny. Highs remain in the low 90s. And a slight chance of rain on Juneteenth, Friday. Highs in the upper 80s. And that's your forecast on Sports Radio.
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0: rarely followed. The rivalry between Magic and Bird helped transform the NBA. Great players do more than just win games. They create fans. Soccer delivered exactly that kind of star power yesterday. Lionel Messi reminded the world of why he remains the GOAT with a hat trick. Kylian Mbappe had two goals of his own. The biggest names shined the brightest when the spotlight was at its most intense. The United States may never abandon its traditional sports, but if soccer wants to win over more American fans, it needs superstars front and center. And yesterday was exactly that. I'm Dan Patrick, and this is Above the Noise. 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
6: At the World Cup, England wasted no time in the second half against Croatia.
7: Bellingham, that was a devil by the Croatian defense, and Jude Bellingham running in from a tight angle, and down off the post! From one end of the field to the other, Jude Bellingham puts England back in front, 90 seconds into the second half!
6: You heard it all on Fox TV. In fact, England has scored again. They're in the 96th minute, seconds away from calling the match. England leads Croatia right now 4-2. Earlier today, out of Group K, Portugal and DR Congo played to a 1-1 draw. In Major League Baseball, in LA, the Dodgers currently lead the Rays 5-4. It's the top of the ninth inning. Tampa Bay has the bases loaded, and they have one out to go. The Diamondbacks are up on the Angels 8-1. Bottom of the eighth inning, Corbin Carroll with a grand slam. I'm Monty Bolaños.
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9: 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Yeah. Hope you're having a L.A. 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
12: 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I'm Gene Rano. It's minicamp time for the Washington Commanders for the next few days, a warm-up for training camp. Head coach Dan Quinn at the start of camp yesterday.
13: Really pushing some of the guys who haven't got a lot right now to see where they're at. You know, you're going to need this type of depth. I really want to shine a light on to see how competitive the group can get leading into training camp so we can absolutely push one another at a higher spot. And exercises like this over the next 3 days kind of reinforces that.
12: And in college baseball, West Virginia beat Troy in the College Baseball World Series Super Regionals. The Mountaineers will have to beat North Carolina twice today to advance. West Virginia head coach Steve Sabins.
14: Certainly an exciting game for us. I felt like if we had a chance to kind of get some momentum cooking, that's obviously where we want to be going into next game. And we're just excited to be one of the last four teams.
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15: ABC News, I'm Michelle Franzen. The Trump administration disclosed terms of the proposed memo of understanding between the U.S. and Iran. It calls for an immediate ceasefire on all fronts, including Lebanon, reopens the Strait of Hormuz, and resumes nuclear talks. President Trump says billions of Iranian funds could also be unfrozen if Iran behaves. The Federal Reserve Board, headed by new chair Kevin Warsh, left interest rates unchanged, but the board signaled rate hikes could come this year.
16: Economic activity is expanding at a solid pace, despite elevated uncertainty that owes in part to the conflict in the Middle East.
15: Residents along the Gulf Coast are preparing for Tropical Storm Arthur, alerts stretching from Texas to Georgia in Covington, Louisiana. Residents spending the day filling sandbags to help with possible flooding. In Washington state, fire crews are battling a fast-growing wildfire outside Spokane. The upriver fire has triggered evacuations. Fire officials say one person is missing. This is ABC News.
17: Here's your Sports Radio forecast. It'll be sunny and hot today, highs in the low 90s. Tonight, looking for partly cloudy skies with lows around 71. Slight chance of thunderstorms on Thursday. Otherwise, breezy and mostly sunny. Highs remain in the low 90s. And a slight chance of rain on Juneteenth Friday. Highs in the upper 80s. And that's your forecast on Sports Radio.
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0: Ron, of course, obviously Luka, and they want to bring back Austin Reeves. Is that enough? Are they tricking themselves into they can win? Or maybe you believe they can. 877-99 on Fox. We want to hear from you. It is the Odd Couple on the TV Things on Thursday. Stick with your boys, Fox Sports Radio. But let me tell you all about Kalshi. Of course, if you've been keeping up the last few weeks, couple of weeks, I've been telling you all about it. The world's biggest soccer tournament we know has arrived, and you can trade the entire tournament on Kalshi. On Kalshi, you can trade every match from the opening stage all the way to the final. USA is coming off an incredible 4-1 win over Paraguay, and now they're going to be taking on Australia. That's for Friday, noon on the West, 3 on the East. And the Americans are currently trading at 57% to beat the Aussies, meaning a $100 trade will pay out $170 if they can win the match. So smart folks, they've been saying all along that this is the best team the United States has had. I brought that up last week. 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
5: Here's your sports radio forecast. Tonight we'll see increasing clouds with a low around 69. Thursday has a chance of showers and thunderstorms, staying mostly sunny and hot with a high near 94. Chance of showers for Thursday night, mostly cloudy, with a low around 69. Friday has a chance of showers, mostly cloudy, then becoming sunny with a high near 86. And Saturday will be sunny with a high near 86. And that's your forecast here on Sports Radio.
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0: World Cup update. Little flavor.
1: Soccer fans unite. It's time for an exclusive Odd Couple Presents the FIFA 2026 World Cup update.
2: Oh, gentlemen, it's God's game from above. It's gifted to us every 4 years. It's the World Cup. And I know Martin of Weiss. Yes. You are here for this gracious day of us updating the beautiful world of pitch and soccer, the original football, damn the Americans. But well, I will tell you this.
3: Did you see the form the Congo played with today?
2: Oh my goodness.
3: Portugal had no shot.
2: They have zero. And I'm coming here to say this, and I'll make an American reference, ties into I love your basketball so much. I don't know why you put something in a little hoop. It doesn't make sense. But still, if Ronaldo continues to play on Portugal, you can mark them off of ever getting out of a group stage ever again. Because Ronaldo is a cancer to the team. He does nothing good. He takes away of all the zest and gusto they have. And I will say this again, disgrace to Portugal.
0: Wait, why you say zest, though? Lexi, why you say zest?
2: Because I'm feeling zesty right now, that's why.
0: Yeah, that was a little over the top.
2: I speak about myself.
4: Ronaldo is playing like a nine. However, he is not a nine.
2: He is not.
4: He needs to be on the bench.
2: Well,
0: he starts with a nine at 90 years old. Right? Why are you hating on the old? Well, you know Rob G loves the old heads. Why are you hating on the old heads?
2: Because he's 41 and he looks 25. He should be focusing more on his game than his face.
0: Well, how disgusting. Old is Messi? Because Messi
2: 38.
0: Is...
2: Happy birthday, right. He turns 39 soon.
0: Well, that three-year difference got him three goals the other day.
2: Real quick. England won 4-2. Portugal tied 1-1. And it's going to be Ghana and Panama going into the back second half. We'll see what happens next.
0: Hey, what's up? 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
21: No. The 2026 FIFA World Cup continues. All the action right now on FS1 between Ghana and Panama, who are scoreless at halftime. This is out of Group L. Earlier today, out of Group L, England defeated Croatia 4-2, where Harry Kane had two goals in the win. Out of Group K, Portugal and DR Congo played to a 1-1 draw. At the College World Series semifinal, North Carolina top West Virginia 12-7. The Tar Heels are headed to the College World Series Finals for the first time since 2007. They're going to face the winner between Oklahoma and Georgia. Right now, Oklahoma is up 1-0, and it's the bottom of the third inning. In Major League Baseball, Christian Yelich with a home run puts the Brewers on the scoreboard first. They lead the Guardians 3-0, top of the second inning. Giants blanking the Braves 5-0, bottom of the second. Yankees blanking the White Sox 4-0, top of the third. I'm Monty Bolaños.
22: One guy is happily divorced. One guy is happily married. One guy gets called daddy by his three beautiful daughters. Aww. One guy gets called daddy after a credit card approval. One guy won a state high school basketball championship. One guy only covered a state high school basketball championship. One guy does voiceovers for fast food chains. One guy only eats fast food. Does this seem weird to anybody else?
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22: 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Here's Calvin Washington.
24: Number two, numero dos on the Odd Couple.
25: Number two.
24: Just heard it there. Kelvin Washington, my man Martin Weiss, who is in for Rob on this Worship Wednesday. I've mentioned it earlier. We still got Ryan Field going to join us here in about 30 minutes or so. We'll talk what it's like in the city of New York, where he is. He is one of the sports anchors out there. One's got to go. Kind of be in line if you've been keeping up with that 2016 Cavs team. They've been all over. I'll explain what the one's got to go a little bit later on. And in our final hour, again, we'll have James Barlow, NBA Draft Junkies, going to join us as well. Looking forward to that, to see what's going on with some of these great, there's supposed to be some great prospects this year. Kelvin, hey, folks, listen. Oh, go ahead.
25: What is your level of interest, if any, in the World Cup? This is a safe space. It's okay to say none.
24: Oh, no, it's definitely none. I've been into it way more than I anticipated. I think because there's been a sports high, like you had the NBA playoffs and just kind of into that sports, you know, just the fervor of that. And then also it helps you're sitting right there where we have four
25: TVs.
24: It's on
25: all day.
24: Yeah, it's all. So you're kind of, you're looking and then, oh, okay. And Alex will tell you, I've been all in. And then obviously, you know, when I'm at Spectrum News One, it's half to 2/3 of the building is sports with the Dodgers and Lakers. So it's TVs everywhere. So I've kind of been all in.